0: have nine lives, so I guess I got nine left. Spent mine fucked up, running down sunset. All this anxiety, my stomach got upset. But we're not done yet. Yeah.
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I woke up messed up today.

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I should really try to calm my mind and see things from your side.

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0: 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Yeah, I'm someone representing these London girls. You know them crazy. But they still my babies.
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